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He's going to pay tribute to Dan Drummond's classic of all time. It's called The Man in the Street.

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1: 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Right here we'd like to go to my latest recording, Skaboobie. 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